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It's your pal Connor with you on a Thursday, tagging in for Day in the Afternoon Daydream. Let's kick Q Nights off right. It's Somber with Homewrecker next.

0: Have the kiddos been pestering you about getting a dog or a cat?
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0: Ariana Grande, Hate That I Made You Love Me, here on Q Nights. Connor with you on your Thursday. Happy almost Friday, Illinois Valley. Hope you're outside enjoying the beautiful weather that we have been gifted here today. Yeah, what a beautiful day. I got a chance to head on out to the Lee County Fair earlier. Had a great time up there in Amboy. Just like we're going to have a great time here tonight playing all of your favorite hit music. Plus, going to be telling you about some local events going on, where you can find us live, what you can win, and more. It's all on the way right here on Q Nights.
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2: Here's a look at your weather on Q Hit Music. Lows level off around 60 tonight under partly cloudy skies. Sunshine mixed with clouds at times again tomorrow. Daytime highs approaching 80. That's your updated forecast from Shaw Local Radio. Right now, it's 75 degrees.
3: Did you miss us? 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We already know you did. Let's get back to it on Q Hit Music.

0: Spence and Boone. Sorry, I'm here for someone else on Q Nights. Connor with you on your Thursday, and it's summertime here on Q Hit Music. And this week in the Newmark Credit Union Q Hit Summer Fun Giveaway, we have a really great prize for you. 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Very special thank you to our Summer of Fun sponsor, Newmark Credit Union. 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

0: Sabrina Carpenter with Taste here on Q-Nights. It's Connor with you on your Thursday, and I am celebrating Christmas in July along with our friends over at Debo Ace Hardware, who are spreading Christmas cheer all month long, but have a very special event coming up on Saturday. 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
5: Lows level off around 60 tonight under partly cloudy skies. Sunshine mixed with clouds at times again tomorrow. Daytime highs approaching 80. That's your updated forecast from Shaw Local Radio. Right now, it's 75 degrees.
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It's Pal Connor with you on a Thursday. Let's keep the hits rolling here in the 8 o'clock hour. It's Charlie XCX next on Q Nights.

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0: me.
1: Olivia Dean here on Q Nights. It's Connor with you on your Thursday, and now I'm going to throw things over to my pal Day and his interview with some folks from Angle Lane Theater talking about their new production, and I'll throw it over to Day now.
2: It's Day, and I am talking with Sarah and Kim. They are a part of Angle Lane's upcoming production of Next to Normal. Kim is actually the director of Next to Normal, and Sarah plays Diana. How are you ladies doing?
3: Great.
4: Doing well.
3: Yeah.
2: All right, tell me a little bit about Next to Normal. What's it about?
3: So I would say Next to Normal is about just a family trying to love each other through complicated circumstances that everyone just kind of goes through. It's about how we try to move forward when things don't exactly go as planned.
2: Sarah, tell me a little bit about your character, Diana. How did you approach the role? Did you find it a little bit challenging at first, or did you find yourself immediately relating to her?
4: It was definitely challenging. I think Diana is one who is battling against bipolar disorder. And so to kind of connect to that mental state of her was hard. What was great, though, is that in rehearsals, I got to connect it with stuff that I've gone through in my own life. And it kind of made me realize that everybody has dark days. It may not be the same. So that really helped me to be able to connect to my character and be able to hopefully give the performance that I am.
2: Speaking of rehearsals, since you guys are kind of on both sides of the stage, how have rehearsals been? How has it been seeing everything come together?
3: I personally think it's been great. I have been able to challenge them. We've asked a lot of questions because authenticity is what we really want to push for, being a show focused around mental health. So we've asked a lot of questions to each other. We've asked a lot of whys and why do they react certain ways. And just watching the growth amongst my cast has been absolutely phenomenal.
4: Yeah, and from an actor's standpoint, it's been really fun to get to have those deep conversations. I've been in shows before where you don't really dive into the character that much. And I think in order for us to have that truth and that honesty on that stage, being able to talk to each other and ask questions and understand the thought process of what, like Bob Phillip, who plays my husband in the show, him and I have really talked about what he's feeling in that moment and what I'm feeling so we can make it feel real when we're up on that stage.
2: We will be right back with Sarah and Kim, a part of Angle Lane Theater's production of Next to Normal.
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7: Lows of aloft around 60 tonight under partly cloudy skies. Sunshine mixed with clouds at times again tomorrow. Daytime highs approaching 80. That's your updated forecast from Shaw Local Radio. Right now, it's 75 degrees.
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0: One Republic, Need Your Love here on Q Nights. It's Connor with you on your Thursday. And now let's continue with today's interview with the folks from Engle Lane Theater.
1: And we're back with Sarah and Kim. They're a part of Engle Lane Theater's production of Next to Normal.
2: I want to kind of set the scene a little bit. So can you guys kind of explain to me, like, is there a specific time period that this takes place in? What's the overall feel that we're supposed to get from the show?
3: It is modern day. It is absolutely modern day. It's, like, as I said, those struggles that everyone goes through each day. So whether you're struggling with mental health, whether you're struggling with grief from a loss of a child or other traumatic events, it is very modern day. They're wearing everyday clothes. It's set in a house.
4: Yeah, and I think what's exciting about it, too, is anybody could put themselves in this show and see their household. So depending on who you connect with, it is walking into your own home.
2: Absolutely. Can you guys tell me a little bit about the wardrobe? What are you guys wearing? Are there specific colors that you guys are wearing to kind of portray what you're going through?
3: Yes and no. So they start off singing Just Another Day, so kind of setting that tone of the show in. Honestly, they come out in pajamas, but I have them all matching.
2: My type of play.
4: Right? It's wonderful.
3: We are here for comfort. I do have them matching colors at the very beginning of the show, and then they also have a matching color at the end of the show, just to kind of depict that no matter where you're starting and where you end up in your journey through your family struggles, you are a family unit. You do come together. You are there for each other. But other than that, it's just everyday clothes. Most of them are bringing stuff from their own closets.
2: Very cost effective.
3: Yes.
2: I love it.
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0: Benson Boone, Mr. Electric Blue here on Q Nights. It's Connor with you. And now let's wrap up day's interview with the folks from Engle Lane.
1: And we're back with Sarah and Kim. They're a part of Engle Lane Theater's production of Next to Normal. What is something you guys want people to take away from the show?
2: I hope that the audience takes away that, as cliche as it sounds, everything's going to be okay, and it's okay not to be okay. I hope that the audience sees themselves up on that stage and feels as if they're part of the cast because they connect to somebody emotionally with the show, because it is a very emotionally charged show. The hope is that the audience feels that, and when they walk out, they have something to talk about throughout the end of it. So,
1: Kim, how has been stepping into the role of director been for you? I can only assume that there is an immense amount of pressure, seeming as, you know, everything that goes on with the show, whether it's good or bad, kind of falls on your shoulders. So how has that been for you?
3: Is there a pressure? Yes, because I am very much a perfectionist. I want everyone to feel safe. I want everyone to feel proud of what they're doing. But honestly, with the cast that I have, it's been a phenomenal process. We've kind of established this trust around each other where they can give me input on, you know, hey, I don't feel like I should have moved here. I think I should move at this time instead. So we've just kind of established that trust, which has made this really a flawless process.
1: One last question for you guys. For anyone interested in getting in the theater, I love to say it that way. Any advice for any aspiring thespians out there?
2: My advice as an actor is just show up. I'm lucky that I'm also doing the lighting design. So whether you want to be on stage and, you know, even say one line, or whether you want to work backstage and do lighting, just show up and let us know. Give us your name and your number, and we will call out and reach out, because I think it's that first step, which is always the hardest. And hopefully, like, we built that community to be welcoming and give everybody a chance to do that.
1: If you want to check out Next to Normal with Engle Lane Theater, head on over to englelane.org to purchase your tickets. The show starts on August 6th, and it's running through August 9th. I want to thank you guys so much for stopping by and talking with me.
3: Thank you so much. It's been a pleasure.
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5: Here's a look at your weather on Q Hit Music. Lows level off around 60 tonight under partly cloudy skies. Sunshine mixed with clouds at times again tomorrow. Daytime highs approaching 80. That's your updated forecast from Shaw Local Radio. Right now, it's 75 degrees.
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Let's keep the vibes up here. Tate McRae, it's okay. I'm okay. I'm feeling okay on a Thursday night. 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

0: Sabrina Carpenter with House Tour on Q Nights. Connor with you on your Thursday. Hope you're having a great almost Friday evening. Hey, have you gotten your tickets to Streeter Fest yet? It's coming up August 6th through the 9th. 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
4: Lows of a low around 60 tonight under partly cloudy skies. Sunshine mixed with clouds at times again tomorrow. Daytime highs approaching 80. That's your updated forecast from Shaw Local Radio. Right now, it's 75 degrees.
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0: Zara Larson with Midnight Sun here on Q Nights. Connor with you on your Thursday. And hey, make sure to head on over to QitMusic.com for all sorts of great stuff. 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

0: Olivia Rodrigo with Drop Dead here on Q-Night. It's Connor with you on your Thursday, and stay tuned, because I got more of your favorite hits to close out the 9 o'clock hour. Raven Lynette, Justin Bieber, and more on the way. 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
2: Here's a look at your weather on QHit Music. Lows level off around 60 tonight under partly cloudy skies. Sunshine mixed with clouds at times again tomorrow. Daytime highs approaching 80. That's your updated forecast from Shaw Local Radio. Right now, it's 75 degrees.
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Yeah, I will have more details for you on the way in minutes. But first, Dracula from Tame Impala on Q Nights.

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0: This is Q Hit Music.

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0: With me today, Betty Pape Glenn with Cops for Cancer. Betty, give us a little brief introduction of yourself.
1: Well, I am local, and we started, actually the organization was started many years ago by Terry Justy, Adam Connes. There's a whole group of guys that were touched by cancer, and Terry came up with the idea of throwing a party because that's what he's extremely good at.
0: I mean, that's what the whole Illinois Valley's good
1: Absolutely.
0: At.
1: Absolutely. And he has definitely outdone himself through the years. And so Cops for Cancer started out in July, and it's just stuck and become a staple of summer.
0: All right. Well, that means since it's July, Cops for Cancer's big old party's coming up.
1: It is. July is definitely our favorite month. And since one day just wasn't quite enough for most of our people, we decided to extend it to 2 days. And we started that on our 20th anniversary years ago.
0: 20th anniversary.
1: I know. We're at number 23 now.
0: Yep,
1: so it's pretty cool.
0: All right. So it's the 24th and 25th. Give us a quick lineup of both days.
1: Oh, my goodness. So Friday night, the event starts at 5 p.m. We have a bus that's running from Detour, Ellie's, back and forth to the Cedar Point Park, which if you have not been there in a while, it's absolutely beautiful. The bus is from Johannes. It's air conditioned. We need to mention that because it is pretty toasty out there. And we have some great live music. Harmonix, they're playing at 5 p.m. Blind Mice, they're playing at 7 p.m. And Midnight 30 is playing as the headliner from 9 to 11. And if you aren't familiar with
0: That's
1: Midnight
0: what I was
1: 30.
0: Say. I know that people are probably wondering, where's 303? Well, why don't you tell us about Midnight 30?
1: Well, 303 is still a huge part of Cops for Cancer. And as a matter of fact, some of their members started Midnight 30. So I'm not sure exactly how that decision was made, but we are super stoked to have them. Not many charities have their own rock star, and we do. Rick Pisha, he is a board member and just an incredible guy. He's in Midnight 30 as well as 303. And Paulie Williams, same thing. I know we've had a lot

0: parking lot. They've got games, activities, and summertime fun for the whole family.
1: Great deals, great fun, and great memories. Don't miss the party in the parking lot this Saturday from 10 until 1 p.m. at your Peru Hy-Vee.
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7: Lows level off around 60 tonight under partly cloudy skies. Sunshine mixed with clouds at times again. Tomorrow, daytime highs approaching 80. That's your updated forecast from Shaw Local Radio. Right now, it's 75 degrees.
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11: Welcome back to our chat today with Betty Paitlin with the Cops for Cancer Summer Event. We are going to move on now to Saturday's big entertainment.
12: Saturday, we have a band coming to us from Kansas City. The Stolen Winnebagoes is our headliner. I know. And if you have not had an opportunity to check out their videos online, take a minute and do that. Before they start, we have John Swags returning. We have Radium City Rebels. They're incredible energy and vehicle. Mm-hmm. Again, so much talent all day long. I think John Swags starts at 3, but the event starts at 1 with our with our grill team, manning the grills, and a whole lot of food happening.
11: Yeah. Now, keep in mind, the Friday of the event is free. And there will be, as we mentioned, the live music, beer garden, raffles, 50-50, the Doghouse food truck. I love that place.
12: Oh, my God. So good last year. We can't wait.
11: And then Saturday is a $20 donation, of course. 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And the food by, the grillers. That's what you said that already.
12: The seafood, yes, the C4C grill team. They actually, it's one of the original groups of guys. They're back with us. And we also have Moretta Ravs. They are on site.
11: Yum.
12: I think last year, I think Steve may have cooked 100 pounds of meat sauce at the park. That is just amazing. So they will be there as well. We have food from Four Star, Marshalloni, Olive Garden, Walmart Distribution Center. They'll be doing all the wrapping.
11: Like way more than
12: we have a lot
11: on my little paper here.
12: We have a lot going on.

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0: right, let's check back in with Betty Paiklin with Cops for Cancer about the things they might need your help with to make the event the best ever. All right, so what do you need? Obviously, you can't do all this by yourself. What do you need help with
1: right now? Well, from the community right now, what would be an incredible addition is raffle items. Mm-hmm. People love to win things, and they come out to Cops for Cancer hoping to win something cool and something that is donated in memory or honor of someone that's battled cancer is
0: Absolutely.
1: Phenomenal.
0: So if they have donations, where do they take them?
1: They can take them to Kelly Freshie's office, the Allstate office on Buckland Street in LaSalle.
0: Mm-hmm. 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
0: mm-hmm.
1: that we need.
0: And it has been for many, many, many moons.
1: They're incredible.
0: Of course, the bus, we don't want to miss any of your helpers. 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Air-conditioned bus. I love how that those two words are in front of everything.
1: Important.
0: They're going to be making a continuous loop Friday and Saturday.
1: Friday and Saturday.
0: Between Detour, Ellie's, and Cedar Point. Wow. It's I don't know how you do this. Do it once a year, and you're thinking, is that enough time to put all this together?
1: You know, it's interesting. I think that we get such an energy from this event and being in the community. And when you're there, I get goosebumps just talking about it. I really do. It is a lot of work. Mm-hmm. There is a lot of behind the scenes that has to happen. But when we get to the event, it is game on, fun time. We're like a well-oiled machine, mm-hmm. and we just have a blast.
0: And that's important. That's
1: it is.
0: A very important
1: You have
0: part,
1: to slow down and celebrate life. And
0: yep.
1: this is the perfect opportunity. We invite individuals that we've helped, especially in the last year. We send them tickets, and we tell everybody the same thing. Leave your troubles in the parking lot. Mm-hmm. Just for a day.
0: One day.
1: Just one day.
0: Maybe two if you're lucky.
1: Sit under an oak tree, bring a lawn chair, have a great day in the park,
0: mm-hmm.
1: and you'll feel so much better.
0: Yep. Just look around you at all the life around you.
1: Absolutely, because some of our people that we're celebrating weren't so lucky. They weren't as lucky as someone like me.
0: No. So, again, it is the Cops for Cancer summer event that we wait for all year long, July 24th and 25th at Cherry Memorial Park. I said that right, didn't I?
1: I believe so. That's how I pronounce it as well. But if it is wrong, we're happy to be corrected.
0: Or we'll just call it the park in Cedar Point.
1: We will.
0: Cedar Point's so small, can't miss it.
1: Absolutely.
0: That is definitely coming up the 24th and 25th. If they need to contact you or get more information, where are they going?
1: They can head to our Facebook page. We do try to update that on a regular basis,
0: mm-hmm.
1: and we can answer questions from there as well.
0: All right, Betty, thank you so much. Did I forget anything?
1: I don't think so. I mean, we have a lot going on. We will have the raffles. We'll have 50-50, the live music.
0: Mm-hmm.
1: Hands down, the Illinois Valley has some of the greatest talent anywhere.
0: I will agree
1: The music scene, we have Mario Data from Lad Sound. If you go to any shows that he is producing, mm-hmm. it is top-notch. So it's a must-see, and we also don't have a lot going on in the area that weekend that I'm aware of. I know the boat races are
0: the following weekend.
1: They are, so we get to attend both, and
0: yes.
1: that is exciting for us. We love that.
0: All right, so folks, remember, put together a raffle basket in memory of someone or celebrating someone beating cancer.
1: Absolutely. And we welcome it.
0: And head over to the Facebook page for any information you might need.
1: Thank you so much,
0: Thank
1: Annie.
0: You,
1: it's
0: Betty.
1: Always a pleasure.
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0: Calvin Harris on Q Nights. Connor with you on your Thursday, but not for very much longer because I am getting on out of here. Y'all take care of yourselves. Take care of one another. Do something kind for somebody. And remember, I'm Connor. You're not. Have a great rest of your night. Stay tuned all night long right here on Q Hit Music. I'm out of here, though. Peace.
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Okay, here's one. You know why the cow jumped over the moon? Because he was listening to some hot tunes? I don't know. Here's another one on Q Hit Music.

0: Olivia Rodrigo, that's called Drop Dead, and Gracie Abrams. The song is called Hit the Wall. I'm Todd. FIFA World Cup final ratings are in. Apparently, where Spain beat Argentina and notched nearly 39 million viewers on Fox, a figure that doesn't include the 23.9 million viewers who caught the Spanish language coverage on Telemundo and Peacock. The most watched soccer match on record in the U.S., now the most watched non-NFL broadcast in the last 10 years, when the Cubs won Game 7 of the World Series.
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2: Here's a look at your weather on Q Hit Music. Lows level off around 60 tonight under partly cloudy skies. Sunshine mixed with clouds at times again tomorrow. Daytime highs approaching 80. That's your updated forecast from Shaw Local Radio. Right now, it's 75 degrees.
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We won't waste your time rambling on and on with mumbo jumbo. Here's another hit on Q Hit Music.

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0: Harry Styles and Todd Chambliss in. It's always interesting to hear folks who are over 100 years of age and the secrets to their longevity, the keys to a long life. This was asked recently of Susan Young Brown, 108 years long, living life to the fullest. 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

0: The Biebs and Yukon. Billie Eilish, too, with Happier Than Ever. Wacky but true story. Man in Poland crashed his car into a house. Allegedly popped a beer after freeing himself from his crumpled car and declared, I'd better have another beer. I'm going to jail for sure. Oh, missing the point, I guess. Olivia Dean, so easy to fall in love. It's next.
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3: Here's a look at your weather on Q Hit Music. Partly cloudy skies overnight with a low of 60. Daytime highs approaching 80 Friday. Sunshine mixed with clouds at times. That's your updated forecast from Shaw Local Radio. Currently 63.
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3: Low skipped down to about 58 overnight under partly cloudy skies. Sunshine mixed with clouds at times Friday. Daytime highs approaching 80. That's your updated forecast from Shaw Local Radio. Right now, it's 64 degrees.
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Okay, here's one. You know why the cow jumped over the moon? Because he was listening to some hot tunes? I don't know. Here's another one on Q Hit Music.

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3: Here's a look at your weather on Q Hit Music. Mainly cloudy skies overnight with lows around 58. Partly cloudy Friday. Slight chance of rain showers, 80. That's your updated forecast from Shaw Local Radio. Currently, it's 63 degrees.
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2: Here's a look at your weather on Q Hit Music. Mainly cloudy overnight with a low of 58. Slight chance for showers Friday. Daytime highs approaching 80. That's your updated forecast from Shaw Local Radio. Currently, it's 63 degrees.
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4: High temperatures reach up to 80 today under cloudy skies with a slight chance for showers. Partly cloudy tonight, slight chance for showers, 64. That's your updated forecast from Shaw Local Radio. Right now, it's 61 degrees.
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1: 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I got what you need. This is Q Hit Music.

We won't waste your time rambling on and on with mumbo jumbo. Here's another hit on Q Hit Music.

It's hit the wall. It's Gracie. It's Penrod. Good morning. Happy birthday to you. Happy birthday to you. What else can we celebrate today?

0: Amelia Earhart Day. I don't know if we're supposed to celebrate her. Because didn't she, like, die and we haven't found her? I think so. I'm not sure. I'm not good with history. I do know pioneers were people that crossed America in covered wagons. It's Pioneer Day. It's also Cousins Day. Do you have cousins? I have a couple cousins I'm still pretty close with. There's a couple that I would like to reconnect with a little bit more. One, because he's filthy rich, and I think it'd be cool to have him in my life. National Drive-Thru Day. It's also Thermal Engineer Day. And finally, it's Friday, and it's Tequila Day. Little tequila. Tequila makes her clothes fall off. That's what I heard. It's a country song, so I haven't tested it, but maybe I will tonight.
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2: Here's a look at your weather on Q Hit Music. High temperatures reach up to 80 today under cloudy skies with a slight chance for showers. Partly cloudy tonight, slight chance for showers, 64. That's your updated forecast from Shaw Local Radio. 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

0: Wonder what his last name is. Good news time! Six volunteer firefighters in Pennsylvania helped carry a 100-pound senior dog out of the forest after it got too exhausted to continue its hike. I know what I'm going to do when I get exhausted when I'm walking through the forest. The team spent 4 hours carrying this dog two miles down a steep mountain trail in a rescue basket. They kept stopping to keep the dog and the firefighters hydrated, and they all are expected to recover. So isn't that good news on a Friday?
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2: 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Remember Mom's cooking classes and Litton microwaves? Sherman sure has changed. Some things are the same. That's why we've made it 50 years. Thanks to everyone for choosing Sherman's. Here's to another 50 more.
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You know, that Noah guy that had that ark. I don't know what Noah's last name was. I always just known him as Noah's ark. So I wish

0: Mark Amber and Belong Together. Good morning. I'm Penrod. What do you need to know? Shaquille O'Neal does not consider himself a celebrity. He says celebrities are a-holes. Yeah. Did you see his new show on TNT, Dunk Man? It's awesome. Awesome. Ed Sheeran was very jealous of Alex Warren's hit Ordinary, so much so that he actually invited Alex to perform with him. And they just did the other night in California. The Black Eyed Peas, My Humps, My Lovely Lady Lumps, it bounced to 1 million views on YouTube. I like how I did that, it bounced to it. Travis Scott's new album is inspired by Oasis, Van Halen, and Daft Punk. So it's probably going to suck. Let's put it that way. Katy Perry's Lifetime tour is actually getting a theater release, like the Taylor Swift Eras tour. Probably not going to be as good, let's just be honest. Ice Spice is getting her own fragrance, In the Mood. No, In Ha Mood. That's what it's called. In Ha Mood. BTS are happy they're back together now. They say it's like a family reunion. Cardi B says she's going to kick her sons out when they knock a girl up. I mean, if they knock a girl up. But let's just say when they knock a girl up. She says they got to learn how to be a man.
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8: High temperatures reach up to 80 today under cloudy skies with a slight chance for showers. Partly cloudy tonight, slight chance for showers, 64. That's your updated forecast from Shaw Local Radio. Currently 63.
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0: You ever listen to a song, get hooked on a song, and listen to it over and over and over and over? I do. It's Boston right now. On a train back to Boston, and we're jumping a gun. A new poll of 2,000 people, which that I Googled, why is it always 2,000 people? They say that is actually like a good estimate, 2,000 people, the results from that. All right, so back to the poll of the 2,000 people who call themselves serious music fans. Finds that 70% of them listen to the same track and album on repeat. As a result, they tend to only have six artists in their rotation at one time. 27% say they are content with being stuck in their music loop. I'm that way. I'm totally that way. And, you know, then I go, what did I used to listen to? I forget. Thank God I have this job. I got to be honest with you. This is because I listen to so much music. I probably listen to music that you haven't heard yet, or you maybe have. You maybe have, you know, online or something like that. But I'll get hooked on a song or two, and then that's all I'll listen to. And I'll be like at home in the shower, Alexa, play this. Alexa, play this. And then Alexa says, you can't repeat songs like that. And then I cuss at her.
1: He's quite a character, isn't he?
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8: High temperatures reach up to 80 today under cloudy skies with a slight chance for showers. Partly cloudy tonight, slight chance for showers, 64. That's your updated forecast from Shaw Local Radio. 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

0: Did you see Bieber at that Fanatics thing? It was part of the World Cup, right? Dude can shoot a basketball. Holy cow. He was raining in threes. Then he hit the punch thing, and then he played ping pong, and he threw baseballs. But, man, he's pretty athletic. But I guess when you're rich and famous and all you do is make music, you have plenty of time to shoot baskets and become good at it. So I don't know if it's too late for me, but I'm hoping I could do that. I mean, shoot baskets. I used to shoot wonderfully. Like, I was a very good shooter. I probably still, if I got back into it, I could probably outshoot Bieber. I'm just throwing down the gauntlet there, Biebs. Come on, buddy. I challenge you. And if I win, you have to give me $5 million. If you win, I give you nothing.
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0: think I mentioned this, but it's probably worth mentioning again because it's a Friday morning. You might treat yourself. Could be payday. So you're like, I'm going to go get my coffee on. According to the American Heart Association, drinking about 3 to 5 cups of coffee a day is considered safe for adults. Now, if you're not an adult, it's not safe. Do not do that. They say it's got several potential health benefits as well. Here's the thing. You can't add all that garbage to it. Don't go getting a Frappuccino or a caramel mochaato or whatever they're called. Those are not good for you. You got to just drink plain old black coffee. Blech! No thanks. Who wants to do that? That's one way to wake yourself up is drink some black coffee.
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9: High temperatures reach up to 80 today under cloudy skies with a slight chance for showers. Partly cloudy tonight, slight chance for showers, 64. That's your updated forecast from Shaw Local Radio. Right now, it's 64 degrees.
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So our next artist has a new album coming out called Pedal. Yeah, it's coming out July 31st. Can't wait for it. It's Grande. We're getting 12 new tracks from her. We don't have to keep rehashing these old ones anymore. Come on, give us the new stuff, girl.

0: Alex Warren's latest, Fever Dream. Did you know Alex Warren has a song that Ed Sheeran is jealous of? Ed Sheeran was jealous of Ordinary. So much so that when he performed in California, he actually bought Alex out so they could perform the song together. Isn't that cool? Let's celebrate.
1: I just want to celebrate another day of living. I just want to celebrate another day of life.
0: Happy birthday. If today is your birthday, it's also a cousin's day. Are you close with your cousins? You know, when I was a kid, it seemed like we were a lot closer. I have a few cousins that we're still pretty close with. One of my cousins owns a bar, and I go there when I'm at home. And then another cousin, my wife just took a clinging to her because she's the only girl cousin I have. So she has gotten a little closer, which is nice, which is nice. It's National Tell an Old Joke Day. How about I tell you a dirty joke, an old dirty joke? Are you ready? A white horse fell in a mud puddle. Yeah. That's a dumb joke. National Drive-Thru Day. I went through a drive-thru yesterday, matter of fact. It's Pioneer Day, and I'm not talking about the brand that makes speakers and things like that. I was talking about the people that were living in covered wagons. Yeah, how about that? And National Tequila Day. Terramana Tequila, that's The Rock, Dwayne The Rock Johnson's brand. They set up the largest foosball table. It's like 525 feet long. Set a Guinness World Record. That many people playing foosball at once.
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8: Here's a look at your weather on Q Hit Music. More clouds than sun today with a slight chance of rain showers. High of 80. Slight chance of rain showers tonight, 64. That's your updated forecast from Shaw Local Radio. Currently, it's 64 degrees.
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12: Ooh. I pull up, like, how you pull up, baby? How you pull up? How you pull up? I pull up. 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

0: Do you invest? We all need to start investing in AI. I think that's what it's boiling down to right now. I know AI is kind of scary, and there was some ChatGPT, the makers of that, they had some AI go rogue and hack into somebody's system. How about that? However, Google's profits have quadrupled to $112 billion with them investing in AI. So I know a lot of capitalism seems like a naughty word lately, but it's not. Let me tell you, capitalism is not a naughty word. It's the reason you have clothes on your back and shoes on your feet and food in your mouth. And I need to invest in AI. So what I'm going to do is invest. Here's how I'm going to become a billionaire myself, investing in AI. First, I'm going to buy a lottery ticket for the Mega Millions tonight because it's $707 million. Then, once I win that, I'm going to take that millions and invest some of it and make it into billions, just like Google.
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0: Do you know what nappies are? I'm not talking about hair either. Apparently, nappies are diapers. Yeah, I did not know that. In the UK, they call diapers nappies. I have no idea. I like that. And apparently, around the world, approximately 300,000 diapers are thrown away every single minute. Wow. That's a lot of diapers. Now, scientists claim we need to start potty training early so we cut down on the amount of diapers that are being thrown away into landfills or burned up or they're all contributing to pollution. Let's put it that way. I mean, you could go back to cloth diapers, but who wants to do that? So start potty training early. But what about the adults that have to wear the nappies? What do you do with them? Because they've already been potty trained. Ha! Huh, now we have a conundrum, don't we?
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9: More clouds than sun today with a slight chance of rain showers. High of 80. Slight chance of rain showers tonight, 64. That's your updated forecast from Shaw Local Radio. Currently, it's 66 degrees.
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So I read Jonathan Bailey from Wicked. He's going to narrate Dracula, an audiobook, to put a new spin on the novel. Why? Why do we need to put a new spin on Dracula?

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Let us be the background for however you're feeling. Whether the song's a tearjerker or a laugh riot, whatever it is, sing your heart out with Q Hit Music.

0: The average life expectancy of a woman is longer than that of a man. Did you know that? It is. But according to some recent scientists, they say the ultimate limit to the human lifespan could be 190 years old. Yeah, 190 years old. We're not going to get into all the deal of it because it's a long thing to explain. But let me just say this. There's one thing that like ages with our body that they can't stop. Let's put it that way. However, they think with the right medication, all the other stuff, we could keep ourselves going to 150 to 190. Yeah. And they even say some people could live far longer than that, possibly, theoretically, a maximum 627 years. Now, the article doesn't say how they came up with 627, but it's way better than 77. Can I get an amen? I would love to live that long. I think.
1: Now, be honest. You're bored, aren't you?
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6: More clouds than sun today with a slight chance of rain showers. High of 80. Slight chance of rain showers tonight, 64. That's your updated forecast from Shaw Local Radio. Currently, it's 66 degrees.
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0: It's Friday. That's what it is. It's Friday, and it's time for the good news. And here's a story about a dog. Six volunteer firefighters from Pennsylvania helped carry a 100-pound senior dog out of the woods after it got too exhausted to continue hiking. Sounds like me. I'd be like, listen, you got to call the fire department. I'm tired of this. The team spent 4.5 hours carrying nearly 2 miles down a steep mountain trail with the dog in a rescue cast, stopping along the way to keep the dog and the firefighters hydrated. Firefighters said they were happy to help this sweet girl as she's expected to make a full recovery. So how about that? I know now next time I'm out hiking, if I run out of breath, I'm calling the fire department.
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0: She just celebrated her 34th birthday. Selena Gomez, Rema on that one as well. It's called Calm Down. My name is Penrod. Good morning. This is kind of exciting. Good story to share with you. Grande has a new album coming out. Yes, called Petal. July 31st. That's when it's coming. We just heard Olivia Rodrigo drop dead. She has launched a new Daisy Chain Fields merchandise. That festival is coming up. All Women's Festival coming up. You can get the merchandise through Etsy. Carol G, David Guetta, Kate Hudson, they're getting stars on the Hollywood Walk of Fame. Travie McCoy, remember him? He was the front man from the Gym Class Heroes. He's now 13 years sober. That's good for him. I mean, that's good for him. Cardi B says she's going to kick her sons out if they get a girl pregnant. Yeah, learn how to be a man. Well, you know, you got to wrap it or just abstain. BTS says a comeback feels like a family reunion after all the isolation of the military service. And Katy Perry's Lifetime Tour, it's getting the theater treatment as well. Going to give it a shot, right? Travis Scott, which rhymes with shot, he's teasing his new album was inspired by Oasis, Van Halen, and Daft Punk. How about that? Sounds like he's branching out a little bit.
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10: More clouds than sun today with a slight chance of rain showers. High of 80. Slight chance of rain showers tonight, 64. That's your updated forecast from Shaw Local Radio. Currently, it's 66 degrees.
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1: Got the afternoon blues? 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

0: There's Bruno Mars with Risk It All. On the way, an artist who knew not to risk it all and to prioritize his health. Unfortunately, Harry Styles has had to postpone several of the dates on his residency in Brazil for health issues, so we are hoping he's feeling a whole lot better soon. For now, though, he's right here coming at you next with music for a sushi restaurant. That's on the way.
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6: Mainly cloudy skies expected today, with daytime highs approaching 80. Partly cloudy skies tonight, slight chance of rain showers, lows dip down to about 64. That's your updated forecast from Shaw Local Radio. Right now, it's 66 degrees.
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Okay, here's one. You know why the cow jumped over the moon? Because he was listening to some hot tunes? I don't know. Here's another one on Q Hit Music.

0: That is Benson Boone. Before that, a little Posty. You know why I love Posty? Because it's the World Cup closing ceremonies, and Posty shows up in a Canadian tuxedo. You know it, right? That means, of course, wearing all denim and a full beard, by the way. I have to say I like Posty in a beard. I don't know if you saw the performance and you're on board, but I definitely am.
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10: Mainly cloudy skies expected today, with daytime highs approaching 80. Partly cloudy skies tonight, slight chance of rain showers, lows dip down to about 64. That's your updated forecast from Shaw Local Radio. Right now, it's 66 degrees.
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We won't waste your time rambling on and on with mumbo-jumbo. 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

0: That is the Biebs, who is definitely making a return. He's had some great performances this year, from Coachella to the World Cup halftime show this past weekend. But sources close to Justin say don't expect a full-blown tour. That's not something he's interested in right now. But don't worry, it could happen in the future. So maybe not today, maybe not tomorrow, but maybe someday soon-ish. We'll keep you updated. For now, coming up, lock it in. We got more of your favorites on the way, including Miguel, By Request, up next.
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7: Sunshine mixed with clouds at times today, with highs around 80. Partly cloudy skies tonight, slight chance for showers, lows level off around 64. That's your updated forecast from Shaw Local Radio. 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

uplifting and inspiring as you've been for me for all this time. 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

0: There's Olivia Dean, before that Black Bear, and Doja Cat in the mix. Now, Doja Cat doing a collab right now with Latto, so keep your ears open for that. For now, though, keep those ears open for more great music around the corner. The Perfect Friday playlist. It continues right here next.
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6: Here's a look at your weather on Q Hit Music.
7: Sunshine mixed with clouds at times today, with highs around 80. Partly cloudy skies. Tonight, slight chance for showers. Lows level off around 64. That's your updated forecast from Shaw Local Radio. Right now, 70.
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4: Mainly cloudy skies expected this afternoon with a chance of rain showers. High temperatures reach up to 80. Partly cloudy tonight. Slight chance for showers, 64. That's your updated forecast from Shaw Local Radio. Currently, it's 70 degrees.
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0: She's taking the pop world by storm and the country world too. That is Ella Langley with Choosin' Texas. Now, Ella getting props recently for taking good care of her audience. When she noticed someone was seemingly suffering in the audience, she did pause the show. She actually kept the music going and actually kind of sang out what was happening for the security guards and kind of just kept that rhythm until everything was A-okay and they confirmed the show could go on. Gotta love artists who care about their fans. Around the corner, more of your favorites here. Lock It In, Tame Impala, coming up next.
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10: Mainly cloudy skies expected this afternoon with a chance of rain showers. High temperatures reach up to 80. Partly cloudy tonight. Slight chance for showers, 64. That's your updated forecast from Shaw Local Radio. Currently, it's 70 degrees.
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0: So much talent in just 5 feet. That is Sabrina Carpenter, who may not be tall, but she is jam-packed with talent. That is When Did You Get Hot? We got more great sounds for you on this Friday. Lock It In, Sienna, Spyro, The Weeknd, and more as we get you ready for your weekend. Lock it into this TGIF playlist. There's more to come next.
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That is The Weeknd, who, for the record, is still on fire. In fact, he's breaking more records with his After Hours Till Dawn tour right now in France, which, you know, is, I think, saying something. The French can be hard to please. Well, he has so far had 13 sold-out stadium shows in France, and he just had a new record-breaking achievement of 3 sold-out shows at the Stade de France. I'm probably mispronouncing this venue, but more than 500,000 fans in France came to see the shows. Pretty impressive stuff. It is like the tour that just keeps on going.

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5: Here's a look at your weather on Q Hit Music.
6: Partly cloudy skies this afternoon with a chance of rain showers. High of 80. Partly cloudy tonight. Slight chance for showers. Lows dip down to about 64. That's your updated forecast from Shaw Local Radio. Currently, it's 70 degrees.
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0: There's Zara Larsson, Ariana Grande before that, and Joe in the mix as well. That is, of course, Joe Keery, the actor from Stranger Things. And speaking of Stranger Things, if you haven't heard the exciting news, Millie Bobby Brown and David Harbour are reuniting, which feels a little shocking, given some of the controversy that surrounded the last season, but apparently bygones are bygones. They've put things aside, and they are working on a new Netflix project together. So it should be kind of interesting to see them reunited. We'll keep you updated. For now, coming up, Sean and Camila, we're reuniting them up next.
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1: Partly cloudy skies this afternoon with a chance of rain showers. High of 80. Partly cloudy tonight. Slight chance for showers. Lows dip down to about 64. That's your updated forecast from Shaw Local Radio. Right now, it's 73 degrees.
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0: New music from One Republic. It's from their forthcoming new record. We don't have a release date, but that is due out or expected out before the end of the year, so we'll keep you updated. For now, coming up, Olivia Dean is just around the corner, so stay close.
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0: TGIF. It's the perfect Friday playlist. You just heard Benson Boone. Before that, Charlie XCX, who has a new album out. And one of the songs seems to be her addressing her aspiring acting career. Now, to be fair, she has been in like 7 movies in just the past year. And according to the lyrics of the song Camera, she kind of addresses this, saying like, what am I thinking? You know, trying to be the girl on screen when I'm turning 34. But then she goes on to say, I can be anything I want to be, and I just know how it makes me feel when the camera's on. So it doesn't sound like she's going to be giving up acting anytime soon, in case you were curious. Around the corner, if you're curious, we got more of your favorites, so lock it in. More of the Perfect Friday playlist continues next.
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6: A mix of clouds and sun this afternoon with daytime highs approaching 80. Partly cloudy skies again tonight. Slight chance of rain showers. Lows dip down to about 64. That's your updated forecast from Shaw Local Radio. Currently 75.
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0: stylish. Talk big t-shirt, Billy. Watch on my wrist, but I want that diamond. Talk crazy when I pull up in sight. 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

He abruptly canceled a bunch of shows in Brazil this week due to illness, so we're hoping he's feeling better. Harry Styles right now with Golden.

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Take your shot.

0: Maybe it runs in the family. That is Sabrina Carpenter with House Tour. I imagine her house was noisy growing up because she has three older sisters who all look very similar to her. There's one sister that honestly looks like her twin. And they're all really kind of in the entertainment-esque fields. So she has a sister that is a professional hairstylist and makeup artist. She has a sister that's a dancer and a choreographer. And then she has a sister who's also an actress, a singer, and a frequent creative collaborator with Sabrina. So maybe it really does run in the family.
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8: A mix of clouds and sun this afternoon, with daytime highs approaching 80. Partly cloudy skies again tonight. Slight chance of rain showers. Lows dip down to about 64. That's your updated forecast from Shaw Local Radio. 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

That is Pink Pantherist and Zara Larsson. Before that, Noah Kahan, who has some thoughts on these new audiences in 2026. He says that he's a little concerned that people aren't going to use the bathroom during the concert. And back in June, he had sort of mentioned that sometimes people are wearing diapers to his shows, and someone had defecated in their diaper during a show. And he said, for the love, go to the bathroom. Well, now apparently there are incidents of people using the restroom at their seats, if you catch my

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0: Somber right there, and before that, one of my faves from Selena Gomez. Now, Selena just turned 34 on Wednesday, so a big birthday shout out to our girl Selena. Now, she took to social media to thank all of her fans for their well wishes and saying that every single day she gets to create because of her fans. She thanks them for making her the happiest girl in the world. That's nice. Coming up, more great sounds for you. Lock it in. More of your favorites are coming your way next.
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8: Sunshine mixed with clouds at times this afternoon, with daytime highs approaching 80. Partly cloudy skies again tonight. Slight chance of rain showers. Lows around 62. That's your updated forecast from Shaw Local Radio. Right now, it's 75 degrees.
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5: 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We are Marquette.
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Taylor Swift, I Knew It, I Knew You here on Q-ed Music, 97.7, 103.3. It's the Afternoon Daydream, brought to you by Marquette Academy, 3:06 in the afternoon, 75 degrees, and it's Friday. We finally made it to Friday. I'm so happy. I know you're probably happy as well. We got a lot of things to look forward to. If you're looking to add some things to your calendar this weekend, I'll be telling you about all the great things going on here in the Illinois Valley. If you are looking to get some R&R this weekend, I totally understand. I'm a little bit jealous as well. Let's look at the weather for this weekend. We do have a chance of showers heading into this evening. We do have a high of 83 tomorrow with a chance of showers as well. Sunday high of 91, but a chance of thunderstorms heading into Sunday evening. So it's going to be hot and we're expecting showers. Will we get them? Who knows? Got a great show lined up for you. Games, prizes, the R-Request Hour, and more coming your way. As always, I have the soundtrack to not only your life, but mine as well, to get us through it all. Let's keep that soundtrack rolling with Cat's Eye. Here's Gabriella. 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
1: Okay, here's one. You know why the cow jumped over the moon? Because he was listening to some hot tunes? I don't know. Here's another one on Q Hit Music.

Sabrina Carpenter, Tears, here on Cue with Music. It's the afternoon daydream. It's 317, 75 degrees. And you know, not all heroes wear capes. Some of them wear red and blue costumes, and they may not even have actual webs to shoot out. Okay, let me explain. A guy dressed up as Spider-Man in Arkansas is going viral for jumping out of his car at a stoplight and helping a man in a wheelchair cross the street. He was dressed for Superhero Day at an indoor trampoline park where he works at, and he told his local news station that he just happened to be at the right spot whenever the man was trying to get across the road, and he jumped in and saved him. He always thought that whenever he got older, if he could just put on a suit and make some little kid believe that he was the real Spider-Man, that he'd maybe turn out to be a good person. And he is a good person because he did a great deed by helping that man in the wheelchair get across the street. See, not all heroes wear capes. Some of them dress up as Spider-Man and they work at trampoline parks. Here's Teddy Swims with Mr. Know-It-All. 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
1: We won't waste your time rambling on and on with mumbo jumbo. 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

0: My girl Selena Gomez, who just recently celebrated a birthday. Happy belated, Selena Gomez. It is the afternoon daydream, 326 right now, 75 degrees. And Disney was able to bring some joy to some sick children around the world thanks to their longtime partnership with the Starlight Children's Foundation. They have gifted more than 18,000 toys and 34,000 character-inspired hospital gowns from Toy Story 5. The film was also shown in 400 children's hospitals around the world, including 300 across the state. Also, at the movie premiere, there was a first-of-a-kind initiative where cast members and red carpet guests could leave messages of encouragement for the children from a Star Command terminal using a life-size lily pad. If you haven't seen the movie, Lily Pad is one of the newest characters. Those who participated included Tim Allen, Conan O'Brien, and also Joan Cusack as well. Those messages were shown at hospitals in places like D.C., Oakland, and Orlando, and they even got surprise visits from Woody and Jesse. Aw, that just warms my heart so much. If you haven't seen Toy Story 5, go see it. You're listening to Cute Music.
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11: Sunshine mixed with clouds at times this afternoon, with daytime highs approaching 80. Partly cloudy skies again tonight. Slight chance of rain showers. Lows around 62. That's your updated forecast from Shaw Local Radio. Right now, it's 75 degrees.
12: Did you miss us? Okay, you don't have to answer that. We already know you did. Let's get back to it on Q Hit Music.

0: Elton John, Dua Lipa here on Q with Music. It's the afternoon daydream. It's 3:37, 75 degrees. And going on this weekend over in Marseilles, it's the Taste of Marseilles. There's a bunch of different things lined up, including the Dr. Sun Memorial River Walk that's going on at 10:30 a.m. It's a tradition that the walk is along the city's riverfront and honors the legacy of Dr. Sutton. After the walk, the taste will begin. It's going to go from 11:30 to 1:30 over at City Hall at 200 Riverfront Drive. Some of the restaurants you can check out include El Patron, Illini Lounge, Ziggy's, River's Edge, Johnny's Ice Cream, Seattle Sutton Healthy Living, Marseilles Nursing Service, and also the Marseilles American Legion will be there as well. Steve Sharp will be there performing from 11 to 1. Also, they'll be offering some mini train rides for the kids from 10:30 to 1. They'll have some museum tours over at the Marseilles Museum from 1 to 3. Also, the mayor will be there to speak at 2 o'clock. And if you want more info on this weekend's events, call 815-883-0235. So if you're hungry tomorrow, go check out the Taste of Marseilles. You're listening to Cute Music.
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0: Doja and The Weeknd, you right here on Q with Music. It's the afternoon daydream. Currently 3:47 in the afternoon. It is also 75 degrees outside. And I want to give a big congratulations to Haley and Nick. They are our winners of those pairs of tickets we were giving away for the R&B tour with Chris Brown and Usher with the Newmark Credit Union Summer of Fun. 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Show me you guys' outfits. Make sure you send pictures. 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I want to thank Newmark Credit Union for giving us stuff to give away and being an amazing sponsor. Coming up next are your Cue and Music Pets of the Week, brought to you by Central Bank Illinois. We got two cutie patooties to talk about this week, Fernie and Onadia. I'll be giving you the full scoop on them in a bit. 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

Tame Impala and Jenny teaming up with Dracula here on Q-ed Music 97.7, 103.3. It's the afternoon daydream, 4:07 in the afternoon. It's 76 degrees, and it's now time for your Q-ed Music Pets of the Week, brought to you by Central Bank Illinois, where their central focus is you. This week, we're featuring two cutie patooties. We got Fernie and Onadia. Let's talk about Fernie first. He is a sweet fella. He's 2 to 3 years old. He's a pit mix. He was found as a stray in bad shape. However, since then, he's been gaining weight. And while his body does bear some scars, his personality is on the up and up. He's eager for all the love and snuggles that you have to offer, and he deserves all the best life can give. He is so cute. He's brown and white with a little pink on his nose, and he just looks like he's full of love. Check him out. Then we have Onadia, and this kitty is about 10 months old, and she's a very lovely gal. She's very friendly, she's very quirky, and she's also a little bit silly as well. She loves to snuggle, and she'll even get up on your shoulder to hang out with you. She's an all-black gal, but she has a little white spot on her chest. Kind of makes her unique. Both she and Fernie are up for adoption over at Illinois Valley Animal Rescue. If you're interested in adopting, you can fill out an application over on their website, IllinoisValleyAnimalRescue.net. Those are your Pets of the Week, brought to you by Central Bank Illinois. Still got lots of show, games, prizes, and the Y'all Request Hour is still to come. Right now, we're going to switch it on over to Somber. Here's Homewrecker. You're listening to Q-ed Music.

Kesha, Joyride here on Q and Music. It's the Afternoon Daydream. It's 417, 76 degrees. And this weekend, you have a chance to enjoy an afternoon of sampling summer cocktails, mocktails, and food over in downtown Utica. It's going to be from 11 to 5. It's $20 to get in advance, $25 at the gate, and it comes with 8 tasting tickets, a souvenir tasting glass, and a map as well. And any additional tasting tickets will be available for purchase. Now you check in over at the Canal Market, and if you're interested in more information, head on over to their Facebook event page to get a little bit more info. The event is called Sips of Summer, and it's going down tomorrow over in downtown Utica. Who couldn't use a good summer sip? You know, especially if the weather's nice, get you a good little cocktail, good little mocktail. It's going to be a great Saturday. Coming up next is the Culver's Concrete Mix-Up Game. I hope you know your music because your knowledge of it will be put to the test, and there is a free concrete mixer on the line. So get it together, people. Right now, it's Gracie Abrams. It's time to hit the wall. You're listening to Cute Music.

0: The Kid LAROI, Miley Cyrus here on Q with Music. It's the Afternoon Daydream, 427, 77 degrees, and it's now time for the Co-Verse Concrete Mix-Up Game. 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I have a jumbled song clip, and if you can call in and correctly guess the name and artist of the song, you'll be the winner of a gift certificate for a free concrete mixer of your choosing. So, without further ado, let's go ahead and listen to today's song.
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1: Here's a look at your weather on Q Hit Music. Lows dip down to about 62 tonight under partly cloudy skies with a slight chance for showers. Cloudy tomorrow, slight chance of rain showers. High temperatures reach up to 83. That's your updated forecast from Shaw Local Radio. 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
1: Kehlani and Missy teaming up here on Q with Music. It's the Afternoon Daydream. 438, 77 degrees outside. And for all my people in relationships or even people who are just casually dating, would you break up with someone because of their sleeping habits? Well, in a recent survey, 23% of people claim that they broke up with someone due to annoying sleeping habits. However, 64% of people said that they're willing to accept them, even if they find them disruptive. And some of the most annoying sleep habits that were determined from the survey include snoring, tossing and turning, stealing the covers. That's a big no-no for me. If you steal the covers, you're done. Watching TV in bed, eating in bed, getting up during the night to use the bathroom, listening to music in bed, sleep talking, and sleep walking. Now, me personally, I don't mind a lot of these things. They just happen. You know what I'm saying? We can't control what happens when we go to sleep. However, once again, if you steal the covers, that's a problem for me. We're going to have to talk about that. We might even have to go to counseling. 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

0: Sabrina with Bad Kim here on Cue It Music. It's the Afternoon Daydream. Currently 448, 77 degrees outside. And join us tomorrow. We're going to be broadcasting live at 10 a.m. over at Your Peru Hy-Vee, hanging out. They're going to be having a kids club event. It's a chance for the whole family to come out and have some fun. They're going to have great food as well and a bunch of different activities. And they're also giving away some free customer appreciation meals like hot dogs, chips with bottled water and everything. And it's all brought to you by Body Armor Sports Drink. And you can also join the Hy-Vee Kids Club. It's totally free. It's a chance for you to make every grocery trip more fun. They have surprises in each department. They have a personalized Hy-Vee name tag with your name on it. They also get some coupons for birthday cupcakes, get to participate in monthly scavenger hunts, and also get to check out exclusive kids events, just like the one going on tomorrow. So meet us at Your Peru Hy-Vee tomorrow for the Kids Club event. 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
10: Lows dip down to about 62 tonight under partly cloudy skies with a slight chance for showers. Cloudy tomorrow, slight chance of rain showers. High temperatures reach up to 83. That's your updated forecast from Shaw Local Radio. 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

Olivia Dean, so easy here on Cue It Music, 97.7, 103.3. It's the afternoon daydream. Right now, 5:08 in the afternoon, 77 degrees outside. And join us on the 31st. We're going to be out in Ottawa over at the Goodwill for the annual Stuff the Bus event. We're going to be collecting school supplies to help ensure that all the Ottawa elementary students have the tools they need to succeed this upcoming school year. And also, if you're coming by, make sure you come hungry, because Get Sauced Barbecue will be there with some amazing food for you to eat. If you're interested in donating, you can find a list of needed items over on our website, qhiddenmusic.com. You can also stop by the Goodwill in Ottawa to get a printed list. Hope to see you there. If you're planning on donating, I do want to thank you in advance. We want to make sure that the kiddos are ready to go once that first bell rings. Still got lots of show, games, prizes, and the RB Quest Hour coming your way. Right now, we're going to risk it all. Here's Bruno Mars. You're listening to Cute Music.

Harry Styles with Adore You here on Cue It Music. It's the Afternoon Daydream, 519 right now, currently 77 degrees. And this weekend is a big weekend for music here in the Illinois Valley, including over in Streeter. You can go by Heritage Park later on this evening because Sanovi will be performing from 6 to 8. Also, going on tomorrow in Ottawa, their Music in the Park series is still going on. The Stingrays will be performing at Washington Square from 6 to 8 as well. You can also check out the Spring Valley Municipal Band. They're performing tonight at 7 o'clock over at Spring Valley's downtown mini park. And the Peru Municipal Band is performing tomorrow over at the Mald Powell statue in downtown Peru. Their performance is at 7 o'clock. So there's a lot of great local music going on here in the Illinois Valley that you can check out. Coming up next is the Jimmy John's Freaky Fast Freebie Frenzy. I hope you're ready to win some free food because I'm, pulling for you. My fingers are crossed. Right now, it's One Republic. They need your love. It's Cue It Music.

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1: 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So if you feel like today's your day, it is Friday. Friday is my favorite day. Give me a call. Number is 815-224-2103. Again, that number is 815-224-2103. It's the Jimmy John's Freaky Fast Freebie Frenzy. 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
8: Lows dip down to about 62 tonight under partly cloudy skies with a slight chance for showers. Cloudy tomorrow, slight chance of rain showers. High temperatures reach up to 83. That's your updated forecast from Shaw Local Radio. 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

0: Khalid with Better here on Cue It Music. It's the afternoon daydream. Right now it's 5:44 in the afternoon, 77 degrees outside, and the LaSalle Police Department is inviting the public out for their first ever National Night Out. It is a nationwide event that takes place all over the country. It brings neighbors and first responders together to help strengthen community partnerships and promote public safety. It's a great opportunity if you want to meet the men and women who serve our community while also having a fun-filled evening with family and friends. They're going to have a lot of things lined up at this event, including a helicopter landing. The police department will be doing drone demonstrations. The fire department will be doing demonstrations with their vehicles as well. They're going to have a bounce house. They're going to have face painting going on. They're going to have a balloon artist there. They're going to have food trucks. They're going to be doing some giveaways, and a bunch of more things will be lined up. It's going to be at Hagler Park in LaSalle on August 4th, starting at 5 p.m. So come on out and hang out with the LaSalle Police Department for their night out. You're listening to Cue It Music.
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0: Ariana Grande, Thank You Next, here on Q and Music, 97.7 1033. 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
4: Here's a look at your weather on Q Hit Music. Partly cloudy tonight with a slight chance of rain showers. Lows around 62. High of 83. Tomorrow, slight chance of rain showers. That's your updated forecast from Shaw Local Radio. Right now, 75.
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3: Here's a look at your weather on Q Hit Music. Partly cloudy tonight with a slight chance of rain showers. Lows around 62. High of 83. Tomorrow, slight chance of rain showers. That's your updated forecast from Shaw Local Radio. Right now, 75.
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0: Pop Smoke, what you know about love here on Q and Music. It's the Technology Made Easy, our request hour. Right now it's 6:33, 77 degrees, and we are a little bit past the halfway point, so you have just under a half an hour to get your request in. So if there's something you want to hear, make sure you hit us up. The number is 815-224-2103. Again, that number is 815-224-2103. 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
7: Here's a look at your weather on Cue Hit Music. Partly cloudy tonight with a slight chance of rain showers. Lows around 62. High of 83. Tomorrow, slight chance of rain showers. That's your updated forecast from Shaw Local Radio. Right now, 75.
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Ella Langley choosing Texas, number one song in the country right now. It is the Technology Made Easy, our request hour. 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Have a great evening. Have a great weekend. I'll see you Monday. Going to leave you with my girl Katy Perry. We're hot and we're cold. We're yes and we're no. Have a good one. 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